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2: Here's the latest forecast from the Kick AM Weather Center. A heat advisory begins at 10 p.m. tomorrow night and continues until 8 p.m. Saturday night. Lows dip down to about 76 tonight under partly cloudy skies. Winds out of the south, 5 to 10 miles per hour. Currently 88.

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2: Here's the latest forecast from the Kick AM Weather Center. A heat advisory begins at 10 p.m. tomorrow night and remains in effect until 8 p.m. Saturday night. Lows dip down to about 76 tonight under partly cloudy skies, south winds around 5 miles per hour. Right now, it's 88 degrees.

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2: Here's the latest forecast from the Kick AM Weather Center. A heat advisory begins at 10 p.m. tomorrow night and continues until 8 p.m. Saturday night. Lows around 76 tonight under mainly clear skies. Winds out of the south around 5 miles per hour. Right now, it's 84 degrees.

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0: 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Stay with me. I got more of your favorites coming up. Travis Tritt will be in there. 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
2: Here's the latest forecast from the Kick AM Weather Center. A heat advisory begins at 10 p.m. tomorrow night and continues until 8 p.m. Saturday night. Lows around 76 tonight under mainly clear skies. Winds out of the south around 5 miles per hour. Currently, it's 82 degrees.

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Willie Nelson on Classic Country as we head into Friday. Are you ready for the big 250th birthday celebration? Happy birthday, America. Cactus Dave with you with a couple of hardworking men. We know them best as Brooks and Dunn.

0: To Daddy, it's Sammy Lou Harris here on Classic Country as we head into this 4th of July weekend. And the month of July itself is pretty good for sales. Yeah, the deals just don't end with 4th of July the entire month. One of the best for shopping for both indoor and outdoor furniture, kitchen appliances, laptop computers, and garden tools. Summer clothes are also a very good buy in the month of July. Well, if your 4th of July celebration also involves any drinking by any chance, beware of combining the sun with alcohol. You might be developing what they call margarita hand. That is, if you squirt lime juice that was intended for your margarita or beer onto your hand, you will probably break out in a rash when the lime interacts with the sun. This is Classic Country.
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9: Here's the latest forecast from the Kick AM Weather Center. A heat advisory begins at 10 p.m. tomorrow night and continues until 8 p.m. Saturday night. Lows around 76 tonight under mainly clear skies. Winds out of the south around 5 miles per hour. Right now, 81.
10: Well, life on the farm is kind of laid back. 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
2: Here's the latest forecast from the Kick AM Weather Center. A heat advisory begins at 10 p.m. tomorrow night and continues until 8 p.m. Saturday night. Lows around 76 tonight under mainly clear skies. Winds out of the south around 5 miles per hour. Right now, 81.

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0: my wife told it. I'm gonna be carrying food stamps. You get it, Judge? I'm gonna be Jeff. That's not funny, huh?
1: 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On the way, we're going to hear from Hank Jr.
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3: Here's a latest forecast from the Kick AM Weather Center. A heat advisory begins at 10 p.m. tomorrow night and remains in effect until 8 p.m. Saturday night. Lows level off around 76 overnight under mainly clear skies. Winds out of the south around 5 miles per hour. Currently, it's 79 degrees.

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0: 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I don't know what it is, but the minute I hear that song, I just start moving. Like I'm going to do a line dance and I don't even line dance. I swing dance. I would do that. Don Williams, such a great song to dance to. Randy Travis on the way.
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2: Here's the latest forecast from the Kick AM Weather Center.

A heat advisory begins at 10 p.m. tomorrow night and remains in effect until 8 p.m. Saturday night. Lows level off around 76 overnight under mainly clear skies. Winds out of the south around 5 miles per hour. Currently, it's 81 degrees.

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0: Oh, the fiddle at the end of that Ricky Skaggs song. Incredible. That's Uncle Pin. I'm Chris Daniels. I've got Tammy Wynette coming up.
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2: Here's a latest forecast from the Kick AM Weather Center. A heat advisory begins at 10 p.m. tomorrow night and remains in effect until 8 p.m. Saturday night. Lows level off around 76 overnight under mainly clear skies. Winds out of the south around 5 miles per hour. Currently, it's 77 degrees.

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2: Here's the latest forecast from the Kick AM Weather Center. A heat advisory begins at 10 p.m. tonight and remains in effect until 8 p.m. tomorrow night. Lows dip down to about 77 overnight under mainly clear skies. Winds out of the south around 5 miles per hour. Right now, 79.

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0: Dixieland Delight with Alabama. I'm Chris Daniels. Thanks for hanging out. By the way, no matter what you have planned today, I hope you have a blessed day. I'm definitely going to put a smile on your face because we're going to hear from Jerry Reed coming up.
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2: Here's the latest forecast from the Kick AM Weather Center. A heat advisory begins at 10 p.m. tonight and remains in effect until 8 p.m. tomorrow night. Lows dip down to about 77 overnight under mainly clear skies. Winds out of the south around 5 miles per hour. Right now, it's 79 degrees.

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1: Here's the latest forecast from the KICK AM Weather Center. A heat advisory begins at 10 p.m. tonight and remains in effect until 8 p.m. tomorrow night. Lows dip down to about 77 overnight under mainly clear skies. Winds out of the south around 5 miles per hour. Right now, it's 79 degrees.

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1: Here's the latest forecast from the KICK AM Weather Center. A heat advisory begins at 10 p.m. tonight and remains in effect until 8 p.m. tomorrow night. A blend of clouds and sun today with a slight chance for storms. High of 91. Southwest winds 5 to 10 miles per hour. Currently, it's 77 degrees.

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Good morning. On the way this hour here in Alabama, Charlie Pride. Got Waylon coming up, too. In the meantime, you looking to live a good long time? 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Bellamy's at the secret.

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1: Here's the latest forecast from the Kick AM Weather Center. A heat advisory begins at 10 p.m. tonight and remains in effect until 8 p.m. tomorrow night. A blend of clouds and sun today with a slight chance for storms. High of 91. Southwest winds 5 to 10 miles per hour. Currently 76.

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2: Here's a latest forecast from the Kick AM Weather Center. A heat advisory begins at 10 p.m. tonight and remains in effect until 8 p.m. tomorrow night. A blend of clouds and sun today with a slight chance for storms. High of 91. Southwest winds 5 to 10 miles per hour. Currently 76.

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Good morning on the way this hour here from Gatlin Brothers, Dan Seal, grabbing another one from Marty Robbins, or Charlie Pride, too. Can't have enough of that. In the meantime,

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2: Here's the latest forecast from the Kick AM Weather Center. A heat advisory begins at 10 p.m. tonight and remains in effect until 8 p.m. tomorrow night. A blend of clouds and sun today with a slight chance for storms. High of 91. Southwest winds 5 to 10 miles per hour. Right now, 79.

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6: Here's the latest forecast from the KICK AM Weather Center. A heat advisory begins at 10 p.m. tonight and remains in effect until 8 p.m. tomorrow night. Partly cloudy today with a slight chance for storms. Daytime highs approaching 91. Southwest winds 5 to 10 miles per hour. Currently, it's 81 degrees.

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0: 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Got a Grammy for that 1992. Seals it right there. One of the greatest songs of all time and more to come. 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
2: Here's the latest forecast from the Kick AM Weather Center. A heat advisory begins at 10 p.m. tonight and remains in effect until 8 p.m. tomorrow night. Partly cloudy today with a slight chance for storms. Daytime highs approaching 91. Southwest winds 5 to 10 miles per hour. Currently, it's 81 degrees.

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0: Country vocal powerhouse Nate Smith is on stage August 20th at the Missouri State Fair. 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
3: Here's the latest forecast from the Kick AM Weather Center. A heat advisory begins at 10 p.m. tonight and remains in effect until 8 p.m. tomorrow night. Partly cloudy today with a slight chance for storms. Daytime highs approaching 91. Southwest winds 5 to 10 miles per hour. Currently, it's 84 degrees.

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2: Here's the latest forecast from the Kick AM Weather Center. A heat advisory begins at 10 p.m. tonight and remains in effect until 8 p.m. tomorrow night. Partly cloudy today with a slight chance for storms. Daytime highs approaching 91. Southwest winds 5 to 10 miles per hour. Currently, it's 84 degrees.

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2: Here's the latest forecast from the Kick AM Weather Center. A heat advisory begins at 10 p.m. tonight and remains in effect until 8 p.m. tomorrow night. Partly cloudy today with a slight chance for storms. Daytime highs approaching 91. Southwest winds 5 to 10 miles per hour. Currently 86.

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1: Here's the latest forecast from the Kick AM Weather Center. A heat advisory begins at 10 p.m. tonight and remains in effect until 8 p.m. tomorrow night. Partly cloudy today with a chance for storms. High temperatures reach up to 91. Winds out of the southwest, 5 to 10 miles per hour. Right now, it's 88 degrees.

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0: George Jones, unmistakable. His voice is amazing. We've got more of him and others that you're going to love on the way.
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Here's the latest forecast from the KICK AM Weather Center. A heat advisory begins at 10 p.m. tonight and remains in effect until 8 p.m. tomorrow night. Partly cloudy today with a chance for storms. High temperatures reach up to 91. Winds out of the southwest, 5 to 10 miles per hour. Right now, it's 88 degrees.

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0: just went to El Paso with Marty Robbins. I'm Ashley Blake with the magic of radio right here at your fingertips. Well, tomorrow, 4th of July, having a big cookout, and you're going to do some burgers. How do you know if the meat is still good? Now, don't worry if you cook it. It's brown on the outside and a little bit pink on the inside if you're grilling those burgers, right? That's no big deal. But when you first open the meat, make sure that it is a brownish, reddish color. If it looks grayish throughout and the smell is a little off, you might want to rethink those burgers and go for the hot dogs.
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Here's the latest forecast from the KICK AM Weather Center. A heat advisory begins at 10 p.m. tonight and remains in effect until 8 p.m. tomorrow night. Partly cloudy this afternoon with a chance for storms. High of 91. Southwest winds 5 to 10 miles per hour. Currently, it's 88 degrees.

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0: 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Nope, take us all the way to your celebrations for the 4th of July, which is tomorrow, by the way. I'm Ashley Blake. I'm going to take the day off, but I do want to wish you and yours a very safe and happy 4th.
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2: Here's the latest forecast from the Kick AM Weather Center. A heat advisory begins at 10 p.m. tonight. Sunshine mixed with clouds at times this afternoon with a chance of thunderstorms. Daytime highs approaching 92. Southwesterly winds 5 to 10 miles per hour. Right now, 90.

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1: Here's the latest forecast from the KICK AM Weather Center. A heat advisory begins at 10 p.m. tonight. Sunshine mixed with clouds at times this afternoon with a chance of thunderstorms. Daytime highs approaching 92. Southwesterly winds 5 to 10 miles per hour. Currently, it's 91 degrees.

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0: 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If you've got the time, we got the tunes. A little bit of Elvis coming up, and Don't Cry Daddy.
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1: Here's the latest forecast from the Kick AM Weather Center. A heat advisory begins at 10 p.m. tonight. Sunshine mixed with clouds at times this afternoon with a chance of thunderstorms. Daytime highs approaching 92. Southwesterly winds 5 to 10 miles per hour. Currently, it's 91 degrees.

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2: Here's the latest forecast from the Kick AM Weather Center. A heat advisory begins at 10 p.m. tonight. Sunshine mixed with clouds at times this afternoon with a chance of thunderstorms. Daytime highs approaching 92. Southwesterly winds 5 to 10 miles per hour. Currently, it's 91 degrees.

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2: Here's the latest forecast from the KICK AM Weather Center. A heat advisory begins at 10 p.m. tonight and continues until 8 p.m. tomorrow night. Partly cloudy skies tonight with a slight chance of thunderstorms. Lows around 74. Winds out of the south around 5 miles per hour. Currently, it's 91 degrees.

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0: Brooks and Dunn, she's not the cheating kind. I'm Dave Sanders. Hey, stick around. We got some traveling music on the way. We'll hit the road with Joe Stampley and Roll On, Big Mama.
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2: Here's the latest forecast from the Kick AM Weather Center. A heat advisory begins at 10 p.m. tonight and continues until 8 p.m. tomorrow night. Partly cloudy skies tonight with a slight chance of thunderstorms. Lows around 74. Winds out of the south around 5 miles per hour. Currently, it's 91 degrees.

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1: Here's the latest forecast from the KICK AM Weather Center. A heat advisory begins at 10 p.m. tonight and continues until 8 p.m. tomorrow night. Partly cloudy skies tonight with a slight chance of thunderstorms. Lows around 74. Winds out of the south around 5 miles per hour. Currently, it's 91 degrees.
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0: Randy Travis on this third day of July, the 4th of July holiday and weekend. We got more music to keep you company no matter what you're up to. Good stuff from David Frizzell. Also, we'll do a little swinging right after this.
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2: Here's the latest forecast from the Kick AM Weather Center. A heat advisory begins at 10 p.m. tonight and continues until 8 p.m. tomorrow night. Partly cloudy skies tonight with a slight chance of thunderstorms. Lows around 74. Winds out of the south around 5 miles per hour. Right now, 90.

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They envisioned a bright, sovereign future, despite the legitimate personal risks. They possessed a determined and firm conviction. A separation from Great Britain was inevitable and necessary for their survival. What an incredible and courageous accomplishment. Please celebrate along with us. Happy 250th anniversary, America.

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4: Here's the latest forecast from the KIK AM Weather Center. A heat advisory begins at 10 p.m. tonight and continues until 8 p.m. tomorrow night. Partly cloudy skies tonight with a slight chance of thunderstorms. Lows around 74. Winds out of the south around 5 miles per hour. Right now, 90.

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1: 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Reach out.
3: Find more information at va.gov/reach. That's va.gov/reach.
4: Brought to you by the United States Department of Veterans Affairs and the Ad Council.